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6: Coming up this hour, it's Eminem that's giving fans a chance to win a piece of hip-hop history. 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And could Kevin McAllister really be coming back? Uh-oh, another Home Alone movie?
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1: If you've ever wanted to walk a mile of Eminem's kicks, literally, now's your chance. So the Real Slim Shady is auctioning off more than 100 pairs of his personal sneaker collection, from Air Jordans to Air Max and many more, with the proceeds. This is actually a cool thing. It's going for a good cause. The proceeds will be helping the Marshall Mathers Foundation, his very own foundation, and some bids that just start at $25 extreme.
2: That's wild, man. We're talking about one of the biggest collections of Eminem memorabilia ever hitting the auction block, and coming from the guy behind those legendary Jordan collabs, yeah, you know, that sneakerhead heaven. Plus, M said it best. Shoes are like 90% of your outfit. The auction is set for August 25th.
1: Since we're talking about Eminem, how about we lose ourselves on the move?
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1: Oh, yes. Let's do it. I got Beyonce, Jay-Z. I got some, yes, Benson Boone on the way. Karol G, some Doja Cat. And right now, we getting started with Zara Larsson, Pink Panthers. This is Stateside On The Move Mixdown. Let's go.

Some Benson Boone right now on the Move Mixdown. I'm DJ Extreme. Let me know what you want to hear on social media at Soy El DJ. That's SOYELDJ all together. Make your request, and I got you. How about some Karol G? Tiny. It's called Unica.

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1: 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We're back at the Kaseya Center with Mike Towers, Farruko, Manuel Turizo, Blessed, Eladio Carrion, Gracie, Floyd Menor. It's going to be incredible, Extreme.
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3: 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You are a K-Pop stan. Spread the word. We do it every weekend right here, right about now. 2 hours, nothing but K-Pop and global pop. We're going to talk to the fellas of X-Love in a few moments, so get ready for them. But let's kick everything off. The one, the only, Stray Kids. Run it.

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7: All right, guys, we're back. It's JoJo on the radio hanging out with X-Love. What do you guys, what do you think sets you apart from other groups? In other words, what is your superpower?
8: 아무래도 이제 저희 멤버 수가 그리 많지는 않아요. 이게 장점이라면 장점이고 단점이란 단점일 수도 있겠지만은 이 네 명이서 끈끈하게 하나로 뭉치는 상호 간의 협력이 정말 튼튼한 것 같고요. 그래서 이제 무대에서 다인원에서 펼쳐지는 퍼포먼스만큼이나 에너제틱한 그런 모습을 보여드릴 수 있어서 이게 제일 큰 장점이지 않을까 싶습니다.
9: We only have four members, so that could be seen as either a strength or a weakness. But because of that, the bond and teamwork between us is incredibly strong. Even with fewer members, we're able to deliver performances that are just as energetic as much larger groups. I think that's our biggest strength.
10: Have you experienced in the States yet, when you do a performance or a fan meet or whatever, we do a thing for some reason, the barking, hoo, hoo, hoo, hoo.
11: Oh, yeah.
10: Yes. Have you experienced that?
11: Yeah.
12: Yes. Yeah.
10: What's your thoughts on that? Do you enjoy that or is it just weird?
13: We love.
14: We enjoy.
13: It's excited.
12: Yeah. We together.
11: Hoo, hoo, hoo, hoo, hoo, hoo, hoo. We love that. And also, when we're in Europe, everybody doing
13: foot walking.
10: What a rush. What a cool life you guys have.
12: Yeah, so cool. We love it.
10: Any funny fan encounters you can share?
8: 아무래도 공연 도중에 이제 원앤올리로 이제 팬들과 저희 이제 김미 에너지 배틀을 하는데 yeah, 김미 에너지. 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
9: During One and Only, we have the Give Me Energy fan chant part and I love it because it turns into a little game of who can be louder.
8: Every all the stage, Give Me Energy. Energy! Energy! Energy! Like that. Yeah. So, it's so funny and excited.
10: You want to try it?
8: Oh, okay. Okay.
10: Yeah, give me. I'm the fan.
8: Okay. Oh yeah. Okay.
11: So when we doing, give me energy, energy, energy,
10: gotcha.
11: Energy.
10: Okay. Yeah. Yes. Okay. Let's go for it.
11: Five, okay. 6, 7, go. Give me energy.
10: Energy.
11: Energy.
10: Energy.
8: Wow. Energetic. Oh my god.
10: Thank you.
8: Good.
10: All right. Let's play this this track. Your focus track, Serve. What do you hope fans take from it when they watch the video, when they hear the song? What do you hope they take away?
15: Music video도 그렇고 가사도. 그렇고 그 이불들이 이 노래를 듣고 자신감 많이 가졌으면 좋겠고 아이갓에서는 우리 네 명이 그 신으로 되고 나왔는데 이불들도 신이 될 수 있다 약간 이런 생각도 많이 해줬으면 좋겠습니다 그리고 그 우리가 데뷔했을 때의 아마비 때부터 우리가 진화를 했다라는 스토리도 있으니까 그것도 같이 느끼시고 진화를 함께 할 수 있으면 좋겠습니다.
9: Through both the music video and the lyrics, I hope Evils gain a lot of confidence from this song. In I, God, the four of us are portrayed as godlike figures, and I hope that Evils feel that they can become gods in their own life as well. There's also a storyline showing how we've evolved since our debut with I'm a Bee, and I hope everyone can feel that journey and continue evolving together with us.
10: 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That's K-Pop with JoJo

throw a big shout to the fellas of Enhypen. Love those dudes. Got a chance to hang with them last weekend in San Diego. Of course, you know they did KCON. Got their Dark Moon series going on. That was awesome. Then, exclusive event at the House of Blues in San Diego, which I hosted that. Love those guys. So, yeah, here we go. Enhypen.

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1: All right, here we go. Another track from BTS's Arirang. This is Normal. Let's go, BTS.
2: 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What's up, you guys?
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0: thank you guys for hanging out as always. A lot of stuff going on in the K-pop / global pop space. Let me drop a couple things in real quick. Cordis, their upcoming concert in L.A. from the YouTube Theater, which is happening August 13th. It's going to be broadcast live to more than 870 theaters across 29 countries, including South Korea. So if you love Cordis, get ready for that. NCT 127 releasing their 7th album, Blingy. That's coming out on August 24th to mark their 10th anniversary. It's the first since Mark left NCT and SM in April, just so you know. All right, coming up next, going to play La Seraphim, who you know is performing at our iHeartRadio Music Festival. 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Don't forget to follow us, K-Pop with JoJo on Instagram. 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
4: 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The Dodgers have landed the biggest prize before baseball's trade deadline, acquiring Tariq Skubal from the Detroit Tigers.
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3: Hey guys, we're back. It's JoJo on the radio. Khalid has collabed with Anyo Soap, who was the speaking voice of Jinu in K-Pop Demon Hunters. Although he did sing in one scene in the movie, and his voice is beautiful. And so is this track.

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1: Hey, boy, got to get these guys back on the show, and we are working on it. Big shouts to the fellas of Rise. This is Do Yo Dance.
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2: 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Got the K-pop mix with DJ XXL coming up in a few moments. Of course, don't forget to follow us. K-pop with JoJo on Instagram. That's K-pop with JoJo on IG. Let's kick off this hour with something from the global pop category. I'm talking about the ladies of Cat's Eye.
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Of course, they're performing at our iHeartRadio Music Festival presented by Capital One, two nights, September 18th and 19th. And they are performing on night one, the Friday night show, which is completely sold out. Of course, Hooligan.

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10: All right, guys, we back. It's JoJo on the radio. What up? These dudes, man, love. Big shouts to J-O-1, the fellas from Japan. This is

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1: This track has been blowing up. Le Sserafim teaming up with Islet and Cat's Eye, iconic.

shout to Evan, formerly known as Heesung of Enhypen, but he changed his name when he went solo. And I hope to bump into him when he's performing at KCON here in Los Angeles, which is where I'm at. Love this dude. Once again, Evan.

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6: All right, let's do this. What up? It's JoJo on the radio. This is the iHeartRadio Countdown. Today's show features some of our fave moments with some of our fave artists and guests like Zara Larsson, French Montana, Tyla, Olivia Rodrigo, Alex Warren, Gracie Abrams, and Sienna Spiro. So buckle up. Get ready. This is going to be a good time, man. Let's kick everything off. Here we go. This is song number 20.
5: Tyla featuring Zara Larsson. She did it again.

0: It's JoJo on the radio, and yes, this is the iHeartRadio Countdown. This weekend, I'm replaying some of my fave moments with artists who've stopped by the iHeartRadio Countdown this year. This is Alex Warren. Alex, this question gets tossed at you a lot, but serious question. How has your life changed since Ordinary?
1: Holy cow.
0: I mean, just like, gotta be night and day to it.
1: Everything has changed. It's been really cool. It's very cool to kind of just be able to have the confidence, I guess, now that I have. Like, the confidence of, in my music, being able to say that I did it once. I never thought I'd have a hit, and the fact that I got one, it means that there's no insecurity, there's no, what's the word? I'm not scared to put any more music out. A lot of people always ask me, they're like, oh, hey, like, now that you've had a hit, like, are you nervous the next one isn't going to be a hit? And I'm like, no, this means that I did it. I have one. Now I get to put out whatever the heck I want.
0: Right. And this thing was so big, dude.
1: Thank you so much.
0: So, well, I'll cover that in a second, but it's bigger than big. It's more than a hit. This is a hit.
1: Thank you.
0: All right, Alex Warren's hanging out. All right, we'll be back with more amazing moments from the iHeartRadio studios. But right now, let's get back to the countdown.
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5: It's JoJo on the radio, and yes, this is the iHeartRadio Countdown. This weekend, I'm replaying some of my fave moments with artists who've stopped by the iHeartRadio Countdown this year. This is Alex Warren. Alex,
6: still here. He can't get rid of me.
5: He's eating his banana still.
6: Yeah.
5: Ordinary.
6: Somehow it hasn't gotten any.
5: Take a bite of your dang banana there.
6: I'm going to enjoy it.
5: Let me read some stats as he's enjoying his banana. Ordinary, please. Over 3 billion with the B streams last year. I think I played it like a billion times myself. You were talking to our buddy Elvis Duran, Z100 New York. He said he thinks we, radio, ruined it because we played it so dang much. We had to. It was so big. Did you ever imagine having a song that massive?
6: No, I thought Ordinary, when we wrote it, I thought it would be a big song. But like, obviously in today's music landscape, you never know. The fact that it got that big was something where I was always really like baffled by. I still don't believe it. And it's taken me a little bit. I think after like the next year, I think I'll start to believe it. But it's definitely something where it sounds insufferable, but it's truly so big that I have no idea.
5: I think you were telling me backstage at Jingle Ball, I think someone said, hey, it's time to move off the song, or don't pick this song, or I forget what the conversation was, but basically you had to say, hey, no, this is the song I believe in.
6: I had to fight for that record.
5: It paid off, man.
6: It really did, and also gave me, like you said, what has changed my life. It gave me a lot of confidence to be able to say that I think this is it.
5: Have you ever turned, we've played it so many times on the radio. Have you ever heard your song, for example, on Kiss FM LA and thought, I'm just sick of it, and you turned the station?
6: No.
5: Good.
6: I turned that up every time.
5: As you all should. Alex Warren's hanging out. All right, guys, we'll be back with more amazing moments from the iHeartRadio studios. But right now, let's get back to the countdown.
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7: What up? It's JoJo on the radio. This weekend, I'm replaying some of my fave moments with artists who've stopped by the iHeartRadio studios this year. And our first guest is Gracie Abrams. Of course, you guys know her album, Daughter from Hell, is out now. So make sure to check that. This is Gracie Abrams.
15: Gracie, right off the top, what or who inspired you to want to do this? I mean, because it's a loaded question. And what I mean by that specifically is, I think everybody kind of wants to do what you do at some point in their life. Oh my God, to be a rock star, it'd be great. But there comes a point where you kind of have to really go for it or not, you know? Mm. And you clearly went for, like, what inspired you to really take that leap and just do it?
17: I just love writing so much. And I feel like I am, it's just an impulse. And I feel very grateful to have grown up in a time where, like, I was able to be impulsive and upload things to SoundCloud when I was very young and kind of like work that muscle of being, for some reason, like overexposing about the thoughts in my head. And yeah.
15: And you're like, I read that you, and it makes complete sense that you're like a super poetry fan as well.
17: Yeah, totally.
15: So I assume that kind of, clearly it fuels the music.
17: For sure. I think it's like, I mean, I think everything that we absorb informs everything that we, you know, kind of put out. But yes, totally. Like, I think the music that I was lucky enough to grow up listening to, you know, like in the car, in the house, like lots of Joni Mitchell and Elliott Smith and kind of very, you know, unbelievable writers that I feel like, right, I just fell in love with really at a very young age. And I, yeah, just want to be like them, I suppose.
15: It's a cool thing you said. Everything you do inspires your music. Like, everything that happens in your life will be considered as inspiration. It's like,
17: I think so.
15: Like, you bump your foot on the door, paint. And that could, yeah. I mean, maybe that's a bit, I don't know about that, but something, everything. Okay.
17: No, I mean, I'm with you. I think like little tiny small things. I feel like my notes app is the scariest place to be because it's just so many, you know, minute mundane details like written down like a crazy person, because I do think that it's like, especially when it comes to songwriting, I just have always appreciated very descriptive lyrics. And anyway, yeah, so maybe the next time I bang my foot on something, you'll hear it.
15: JoJo said I should. Ah, there we go.
17: JoJo gets 50% pub.
15: Perfect. Gracie Abrams is here. We'll be back with more amazing moments from the iHeartRadio studios. But right now, let's get back to the countdown.
0: Number 5. 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

0: 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This is Jack Harlow.
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5: All right, guys, we're back. It's JoJo on the radio. This is the iHeartRadio Countdown. This weekend, I'm replaying some of my fave moments with artists who've stopped by the iHeartRadio studios this year. And our first guest is Gracie Abrams. Of course, you guys know her album, Daughter from Hell, is out now. So make sure to check that. This is Gracie Abrams. Gracie, true or false? I read a story. You started writing songs third grade when a teacher got you this little, like a journal.
6: Mm-hmm.
5: And I guess that's true for starters,
6: yeah,
5: right?
6: That's true.
5: And do you still keep in touch with that teacher? And does that teacher know like the impact that journal, you know, had on you?
6: I haven't spoken to her in years and years and years, but she was a teacher that my little brother ended up having as well. So I've spoken to her since I've left her classroom, but I really do feel, it's funny you say that, I've felt recently, I think in just talking about, what got me writing in the first place. I need to reach out to her. I need to, Teacher Amy.
5: Yeah. Any of those songs, you know, granted you were in the third grade and mm-hmm. you've changed since then, but have any of those songs or lyrics or even little tiny pieces of whatever's in that journal made it to last albums, EPs, all that?
6: Nope, not a shred, which I think we're all lucky for.
5: We'll be back with more amazing moments from the iHeartRadio studios, but right now, let's get back to the countdown.
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0: This weekend, I'm replaying some of my fave moments with artists who have stopped by the iHeartRadio studios this year. This is Sienna Spyro. Sienna, okay, back to London real quick, and I'll drop it after this. I'm obsessed with it. I kind of want to move there someday.
1: Really?
0: But I'm 100% sure.
1: Do you have an area in mind?
0: Well, the only place I've stayed at was like the typical tourist place like Notting Hill and whatnot, you know.
1: No, that's good.
0: Okay.
1: I'm moving quite near there soon.
0: Really?
1: Yeah.
0: Near the Blue Door and all that?
1: I won't say, because actually that was a bit responsible. But in that premise.
0: Well, it's just, the thing I can't wrap my head around is driving on the other side of the street. It would take me a while to get used to that.
1: I couldn't help you there. I don't even.
0: Because you don't drive at all, right?
1: I don't drive at all. Sorry.
0: So, but you're used, like when you're driving, when you're riding, taking an Uber here, does it seem odd to you?
1: No.
0: It doesn't.
1: No. I'm just there with my headphones.
0: Good for you. All right.
1: Passenger princess.
0: We'll be back with more amazing moments from the iHeartRadio studios. But right now, let's get back to the countdown.
2: Number one. 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Dracula.

0: This weekend, I'm replaying some of my fave moments with artists who have stopped by the iHeartRadio studios this year. This is Sienna Spyro. Sienna, a lot of artists come in from London, do an interview with me or two, and I ask a question, and this starts off nice, and there's a controversial twist to it, so don't hit me at the...
1: All right.
0: First of all, how do you make a proper cup of British tea?
1: Oh, well, this is a lovely question. Thank you. So, kettle, not a hot tap. Kettle, boil your water, get your cup of choice. Two tea bags, and Yorkshire Gold, if you can. It's special stuff, but Yorkshire Gold. Two tea bags, get the boiling water, pour the water in, leave like, how much would you say that is?
0: About an inch,
1: like
0: half an inch,
1: like, yeah, something like that. Something like an inch, maybe a bit more, like an inch and a half left. Then go, this is where you can like switch up a little bit if you want to take the tea bags out or like leave them in.
0: Right.
1: I would leave them in for a second. Get your milk. Pour the milk in.
0: So you, like, put a fair amount in there.
1: No. You've got to get that golden brown color. Golden color. Then you squeeze the tea bags, take the tea bags out. Mix, proper mix. Get like a tornado in there. If you like sugar, add like a little bit of sugar, not too much. Like just get the color right. So maybe you have to add a little bit more milk, add it really carefully. And yeah, enjoy it with a biscuit.
0: The controversial part of the question.
1: What?
0: Would you ever... under any circumstance, consider...
1: Put it in the microwave now.
0: Microwaving the
1: water. No.
0: Okay, enough, I don't ever do that.
1: I knew you were going to say that.
0: Okay.
1: No.
0: Bad, JoJo. Bad.
1: Why would you ever do that?
0: In case you're in a rush.
1: That takes so long. Oh my God, just boil the kettle. Okay. You don't have a kettle, do you?
0: I do. I do have
1: all
0: a kettle.
1: Right.
0: But
1: so you're fine. Put the kettle on.
0: Okay.
1: God, my dad would kill you.
0: Oh my God. Don't. Please, don't tell dad. It has been a blast reliving some of these moments with Zara Larsson, French Montana, Tyla, Olivia Rodrigo, Alex Warren, Gracie Abrams, and Sienna Spyro. Always a pleasure having them on the show. Don't forget to follow us on Instagram at iHeartCountdown. You can also follow me at JoJo Wright. Have a great one, and I will see you next weekend. Later.
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5: Yo, I gotta say, I am so surprised that I have a voice this weekend. It's The Vibe with Tanya Rad and EJ.
6: Why? What have you been up to?
5: I went out last night.
6: Oh.
5: So not good. This is why I don't go outside.
6: Did you go to the club?
5: Not the club, because we're all fam. But I went to like a couple of bars, and it just did not end well. So I'm surprised that I'm here on time, and that I'm doing the show this weekend.
6: It's really tough when I go to a concert because I scream. I cannot help but scream, and like I sing every single song,
5: screaming the lyrics out.
6: Yes, big time.
5: It was almost like the same thing.
6: Yeah. So I can sympathize. I can empathize.
5: But after one too many tequila shots, I'm screaming, let's go, as opposed to, I know, it was bad. But you know what? We're here. DJ Triple XL is here.
6: That's right.
5: We got the kickoff mix going on The Vibe. Let's do it, y'all.

0: DJ Triple XL, man. It's time to kick off Mix on the Vibe with Tanya Rad and EJ. How do you get rid of a hangover, you know?
1: What do they say? Hair of the dog.
0: I am not drinking more. One of my friends was like, you need to have a beer. And I was like, I'm not drinking a beer. I've never had a beer in my life. One of my friends gave me some of these, like a probiotic drink to like.
1: Oh my gosh, I thought there was a shot of vodka in your pocket.
0: Here, you want one?
1: I was like, that is... I don't know if I should be concerned or proud.
0: Proud, clearly. Come on now. We like to have

0: with the Pyro Mix. We got a special guest that's going to be driving by in just a second. She just did a great show in LA that got a lot of reaction.
1: Yeah, I heard.
0: Shout out to Kylie Cantrell, man. Of course, we got to talk about everything that's going on with her. The new EP that's officially out. The new song that talks about a certain situation. There's a lot to get into.
1: A certain situation.
0: Nothing too big, just a little.
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0: we'll talk to her coming up on The Vibe,
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0: 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Kylie Cantrell is coming up in just a couple of minutes. She's getting ready. She's in the green room. We're going to go get her in a second and then get all in her business. Coming up next on the Vibe, y'all.
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0: Yes.
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0: Yeah, what is the vibe with Tanya Rad and EJ? And we are here with Kylie Cantrell, and the new EP, Valley Girl Problems, is officially out. How do we feel that it's out?
1: I hope that people are able to dance to it, cry to it, heal through it. That's the goal.
2: Was that very nerve-wracking to put all of that into an album or EP?
1: Oh, yeah, for sure. I mean, I've been saying this, but I think this is the most open and vulnerable I've ever been with a project. So it's a little scary and exciting all at the same time, but I think that's what music is about. It's about being honest and connecting with people through it and healing through it as well.
2: Sometimes I feel like honesty is overrated. Sometimes you gotta lie sometimes just to get, you know, just a little, in my opinion, just a little bit. Sometimes, you know what I'm saying? Absolutely. I tell people all the time I gotta work, but in reality, I don't have to work. You know what I mean?
1: It's for a good cause, you know?
2: Exactly. How did you get over, I guess, worrying about what people thought about what you put in the EP? Or did you care about it at all?
1: You know, I think growing up in the public eye and, you know, growing up with social media, I feel like it gave me really thick skin because I've seen it all. I've seen every comment, anything that could possibly be said about me, you know, I've seen it. And I think that's just what comes with, you know, this day and age and being on social media. It's, you know, people are going to interpret things however they want, and you can't really control what people say. But I really try to focus on the good and focus on the people that are in my life supporting me, and my cuties who are always supporting me. That's everything.
0: Yeah, we got more with Kylie Cantrell up next. But first, Gracie Abrams, let's do it. It is Hit the Wall on

0: Yeah, what is the vibe with Tanya Rad and EJ? And we are here with Kylie Cantrell. So earlier we were talking about like social media and like how people react to things online. And you were saying how you focus on the good always. Was there ever a time where you didn't focus on the good?
1: Oh, of course. I mean, I am like a real person at the end of the day. So things do affect me. But, you know, I do try to just focus on the good. And I mean, this is so cool. Like dropping this EP and, you know, the people that have been supporting me up until this point. So many of my like diehard cuties have been, you know, fans of mine since I was 10 putting out videos and songs on YouTube. So I feel like this is a win for all of us.
0: Is that surreal? Like going online and seeing that people have been supporting you since forever, right? That has to be a surreal moment, don't you think?
1: It's so surreal. It's crazy when I like run into people at the mall and they'll come up to me and they'll be my age and they'll be like, I used to watch your Hello Kylie videos on YouTube when I was doing these covers in my bedroom. So the fact that so many of my fans now are my age and we've like grown up together in a way, it's super surreal. It's so cool.
0: Guys, we got more with Kylie Cantrell coming up next on The Vibe. Hang on.

0: Yeah, what is the vibe with Tanya Redd and EJ? And we are here with Kylie Cantrell. So do me a favor and tell me about Closet.
1: So my song Closet, mm-hmm. You know, it's all about just letting go of, you know, the past, anything that doesn't serve you, people that don't serve you. I feel like, you know, this year I've learned so much about myself. I've gone through so many ups and downs, but ultimately it's shaped me into, you know, who I am in this moment. And I'm so proud of this EP. I'm so proud of this song. And the music video just dropped.
0: Ooh. We got to check that out.
1: You got to go check it out. I filmed it in Paris.
0: Oh, you did? Why'd you go to Paris to film that?
1: I filmed in a junkyard, which is like...
0: There's plenty in LA, by the way.
1: You're like, you didn't have to go all the way to Paris. I really just wanted an excuse to go to Paris, EJ. I just really needed to go. It was my first time. Mm-hmm. So I got to go to the Louvre. I got to go to the Eiffel Tower. Got my croissant. But yeah, we filmed in a junkyard. It'll make sense when you see the video.
0: All right, let's jump into it, Kylie.

0: with Tanya Rad and EJ, and we are here with Kylie Cantrell, and we got to talk about the song Space Between, because I feel like there are powerful lyrics in that song right there.
1: Thank you. I mean, it was really fun to, well, maybe not fun, but it was cool to write this song and, you know, be going through something so emotional in my personal life and, you know, in real time, getting to write about it as I was feeling these things. So I think it's such a raw emotion, and I've just poured it all into these lyrics, and I feel like people will be able to tell that, like, I was really going through it in real time.
2: Was it therapeutic to get that out?
1: Super. Yeah. I think that was the best part about getting to write this EP, was like, it was my way of healing through, you know, this thing. And I mean, breakups of any sort are hard, but especially, you know, friend breakups, I feel like they honestly hurt way more than romantic ones.
2: Yeah, you know what's interesting? I think a lot of people, they don't talk about mourning a friendship. I know we always focus on like relationships with a partner, but no one talks about like breaking up with a friend, essentially, and how hurtful that is. You know what I mean?
1: Yeah. I think it's worse.
2: Absolutely, because I feel like you probably spent more time with a friend than a partner. You know what I mean? They know everything about you.
1: Everything.
2: And it's like you probably miss them more.
1: Yeah, and I think you know, going into a friendship, like, when you have something so special with someone, you think it's going to last forever.
2: Mm-hmm.
1: Versus, like, with, you know, a boy, there's always a piece of me that's like, I don't know if he's going to be around.
2: Yeah, just like one foot in, one foot out.
1: Yeah.
2: You know what I mean?
1: Yeah, you're like, okay, this is fun for the moment. But, you know, with this person, it was like, oh, I thought it was, like, for lifer, you know?
2: Mm. Are you ever nervous or scared of what the person will say or think whenever they hear a song like that on the radio?
1: I mean, with this person, they were like, you know, you can write a song about it. They gave me permission. So
2: oh.
1: I was like, okay. I feel like with anyone who's dating an artist or friends with an artist, you know, we're going to write about our experiences.
0: Such a powerful song right there. Kylie Cantrell, thank you so much for coming in. We appreciate that. It's The Vibe.
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0: and EJ, and look what we have here.
1: So what's interesting is how everybody's been talking about this song online. There are so many people that have reposted it. There are so many people that have put it in their stories. And I am so excited to hear like it on the radio because so many people are excited about it. I was just watching this last night. That's what's so funny.
0: Oh, really?
1: Yes. And I think everybody is surprised with who put it out and whose son he is. You know what I mean?
0: Yeah. So it's Magnus Ferrell, uh-huh. Will Ferrell's son.
1: And people were like, this is fire. Like, just the soulfulness that you get from it when you hear the song.
0: Yeah, I mean, he said that he started, like, playing piano at 5.
1: Which is impressive.
0: He's got the music in him, you know what I'm saying? Yes. Okay, let's get into it. Let's do a little Asleep Talking, Magnus.

0: J, our girl Ariana Grande is back with her new album, Petal. And let me tell you, your girl is happy as can be. I am such an Ariana Grande stan. I love her so much. Mm-hmm. There is not a song that she has put out that I haven't liked.
1: What's interesting is how I was very excited to hear the new direction of this album, to see if we would get all in our feels, to see if we're going to be up popping our booty, because you know, into summer banger. But it's a good mix, I would have to say.
0: All right, well, let's get into this one right here. Kiss

0: It's The Vibe with Tanya Rad and EJ. We are here. We are celebrating the release of Ariana Grande's latest album, Petal. I am honestly such a fan of her music. There's something about her music to me that's just like so distinctly Ari, and really like she can do no wrong in my book.
1: It's interesting how she still makes us feel this way after all of these, you know, many years in the game doing her thing. You know what I mean?
0: But also it's just cool to me that she can do songs like Break Free and Rain On Me, these like up-tempo like bangers, but also something like Hate That I Made You, Love Me is such a vibe, and like it
1: shows her range.
0: She has range.
1: Absolutely.
0: That girl has range.
1: From acting to singing to she has range.
0: All the things. Yeah. So I wanted to play. This is Petal. This is obviously the title track of the album. Ariana Grande on The Vibe.

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1: Hi, I'm Olivia Dean.
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0: Oh, the news this week, this was big news, but social media influencing is now a college major at ASU. They are turning the creator economy into a classroom experience. The university's new content creation degree teaches students how to build audiences, grow personal brands, and turn social media skills into careers. Beyond making videos, students learn strategy, analytics, and platform growth with real audience building as the final.
1: I don't feel like you can teach being a social media influencer.
0: Why?
1: I just don't. I think it's lightning in a bottle. I don't necessarily feel like you can teach someone how to like do it.
0: I think
1: it's literally pure luck.
0: I know, but this is like setting you up for success because basically they're saying the final is like for you to have an audience growth. So they're like setting you up, hopefully by the time you graduate, to have this platform.
1: Now, what if it doesn't grow and you do everything that...
0: Then you don't pass. You don't get the degree.
1: Which is interesting.
0: Actually, I have no idea.
1: But when you think about it, it's like it's all pure luck. Like you can be doing everything right. I know people that have been doing every single thing right for years and it hasn't popped off like how it popped off for other people. So right. That's why I feel like it's just pure luck. You can't teach it.
0: Yeah.
1: Lightning in a bottle.
0: My only concern with this is like, I feel everybody now when you ask them what they want to be when they grow up, it used to be, you know, like teacher or doctor or nurse. Now it's just like influencer.
1: Which doesn't seem fun, by the way, if I'm being like 100%.
0: Oh, come on. It's fun.
1: No, I don't. The only reason why is because your job literally is held in like follower counts.
0: Yes.
1: Essentially, like if the company says like you posted something wrong, which I've heard stories where, you know, these companies will delete these pages at like hundreds of thousands of followers. There you go. Your livelihood is done.
0: Yeah.
1: So that's why it doesn't seem fun to me.
0: Well,

0: EJ, and there is something that they're doing in Finland, okay?
1: Yes.
0: Are you following me?
1: Following.
0: That I think would be really interesting here, and I'm curious if you would partake. We're going to get into it after Olivia Rodrigo's stupid song on The Vibe.

0: Tanya Rad and EJ. So there is a supermarket in Finland that introduced pink baskets to show single people open to meeting someone.
1: Yeah.
0: So it's basically a pink shopping basket that customers can choose if they're single and open to meeting someone. The initiative aims to encourage genuine face-to-face connections while doing everyday shopping. So if we were to do this in the U.S., and they had like a pink shopping bag, that would be to share that you are single.
1: Yeah.
0: Would you use it? Or would you just be like, I can't?
1: I can't, because let me tell you something. The grocery store, number one, overwhelms me. If I am in the grocery store, I am so overwhelmed at the point of like just rushing in there to get what I want and then dipping out. I don't want to have any mindless small talk with anyone or anything like that.
0: Oh, wow.
1: You don't think so?
0: No. I mean, I met a guy at Whole Foods.
1: Across the street?
0: No. It was by my house.
1: Okay.
0: But we like would always kind of like cross paths. We would like make eye contact a lot. And then one day I was eating, and I'll never forget, I ordered like a soup and I was eating it right outside of Whole Foods. I was by myself. And then he eventually asked me for my number and we went out.
1: Get out of here.
0: It was not a match. We only went out once.
1: Like, was he boring?
0: No, he didn't even own a TV. I was like,
1: and that's a big part of your life.
0: Yeah. Like, I'm just like, what are we going to talk about?
1: Watch and
0: who am I going to watch Love Island with? Like, bruh.
1: I don't have a TV in my bedroom.
0: That's fine. He didn't have one in his whole house.
1: Now, what was his reasoning for?
0: Just no interest.
1: Nerd.
0: Yeah. I was like,
1: that's the vibe.
2: 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We'll be right back.
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0: What is the vibe with Tanya Rad and EJ? And we are here with Kylie Cantrell. And the new EP, Valley Girl Problems, is officially out. How do we feel that it's out?
1: I hope that people are able to dance to it, cry to it, heal through it. That's the goal.
2: Was that very nerve-wracking to put all of that into an album or EP?
1: Oh, yeah, for sure. I mean, I've been saying this, but I think this is the most open and vulnerable I've ever been with a project. So it's a little scary and exciting all at the same time, but I think that's what music is about. It's about being honest and connecting with people through it and healing through it as well.
0: Sometimes I feel like honesty is overrated. Sometimes you gotta lie sometimes just to get, you know, just a little, in my opinion, just a little bit. Sometimes, you know what I'm saying? Absolutely. I tell people all the time I gotta work, but in reality, I don't have to work. You know what I mean?
1: It's for a good cause, you know?
0: Exactly. How did you get over, I guess, worrying about what people thought about what you put in the EP? Or did you care about it at all?
1: You know, I think growing up in the public eye and, you know, growing up with social media, I feel like it gave me really thick skin because I've seen it all. I've seen every comment, anything that could possibly be said about me, you know, I've seen it. And I think that's just what comes with, you know, this day and age and being on social media. It's, you know, people are going to interpret things however they want and you can't really control what people say. But I really try to focus on the good and focus on the people that are in my life supporting me and my cuties who are always supporting me. That's everything.
0: Yo, we got more with Kylie Cantrell up next. But first, Bella K, I love it, I love it, I love it on The Vibe. I like people.

0: Yeah, what is the vibe with Tanya Rad and EJ? And we are here with Kylie Cantrell. So earlier we were talking about like social media and like how people react to things online. And you were saying how you focus on the good always. Was there ever a time where you didn't focus on the good?
1: Oh, of course. I mean, I am like a real person at the end of the day. So things do affect me. But, you know, I do try to just focus on the good. And I mean, this is so cool, like dropping this EP and, you know, the people that have been supporting me up until this point. So many of my like diehard cuties have been, you know, fans of mine since I was 10 putting out videos and songs on YouTube. So I feel like this is a win for all of us.
0: Is that surreal? Like going online and seeing that people have been supporting you since forever, right? That has to be a surreal moment, don't you think?
1: It's so surreal. It's crazy when I like run into people at the mall and they'll come up to me and they'll be my age and they'll be like, I used to watch your Hello Kylie videos on YouTube when I was doing these covers in my bedroom. So the fact that so many of my fans now are my age and we've like grown up together in a way, it's super surreal. It's so cool.
0: Guys, we got more with Kylie Cantrell coming up next on The Vibe. Hang on.

0: saying?
1: Yo, what is the vibe with Tanya Redd and EJ? And we are here with Kylie Cantrell. So do me a favor and tell me about Closet.
2: So my song Closet, mm-hmm. It's all about just letting go. Letting go of, the past, anything that doesn't serve you, people that don't serve you. I feel like, this year I've learned so much about myself. I've gone through so many ups and downs, but ultimately it's shaped me into, who I am in this moment. And I'm so proud of this EP. I'm so proud of this song. And the music video just dropped.
1: Ooh. We got to check that out.
2: You got to go check it out. I filmed it in Paris.
1: Oh, you did? Why'd you go to Paris to film that?
2: I filmed in a junkyard, which is like...
1: There's plenty in LA, by the way.
2: You didn't have to go all the way to Paris. I really just wanted an excuse to go to Paris, EJ. I just really needed to go. It was my first time. Mm-hmm. So I got to go to the Louvre. I got to go to the Eiffel Tower. Got my croissant. But yeah, we filmed in a junkyard. It'll make sense when you see the video.
1: So we got more with Kylie Cantrell up next. But first, Malcolm...

0: Yo, what is the vibe with Tanya Rad and EJ? And we are here with Kylie Cantrell. And we got to talk about the song Space Between, because I feel like there are powerful lyrics in that song right there.
1: Thank you. I mean, it was really fun to, well, maybe not fun, but it was cool to write this song and, you know, be going through something so emotional in my personal life and, you know, in real time, getting to write about it as I was feeling these things. So I think it's such a raw emotion, and I've just poured it all into these lyrics, and I feel like people will be able to tell that, like, I was really going through it in real time.
2: Was it therapeutic to get that out?
1: Super. Yeah. I think that was the best part about getting to write the EP, was like, it was my way of healing through, you know, this thing. And I mean, breakups of any sort are hard, but especially, you know, friend breakups, I feel like they honestly hurt way more than romantic ones.
2: You know what's interesting? I think a lot of people, they don't talk about mourning a friendship. I know we always focus on, like, relationships with a partner, but no one talks about, like, breaking up with a friend, essentially, and how hurtful that is. You know what I mean?
1: Yeah. I think it's worse.
2: Absolutely, because I feel like you probably spent more time with a friend than a partner. You know what I mean? They know everything about you.
1: Everything.
2: And it's like you probably miss them more.
1: Yeah, and I think you know, going into a friendship, like, when you have something so special with someone, you think it's going to last forever.
2: Mm-hmm.
1: Versus, like, with, you know, a boy, there's always a piece of me that's like, I don't know if he's going to be around.
2: Yeah, just like 1 foot in, 1 foot out.
1: Yeah.
2: You know what I mean?
1: Yeah, you're like, okay, this is fun for the moment. But, you know, with this person, it was like, oh, I thought it was, like, for lifer, you know?
2: Mm. Are you ever nervous or scared of what the person will say or think whenever they hear a song like that on the radio?
1: I mean, with this person, they were like, you know, you can write a song about it. They gave me permission. So
2: oh.
1: I was like, okay. I feel like with anyone who's dating an artist or friends with an artist, you know, we're going to write about our experiences.
0: Such a powerful song right there. Kylie Cantrell, thank you so much for coming in. We appreciate that. It's The Vibe.
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0: with Tanya Rad and EJ, and I have to tell you, so Love Island UK just aired their finale.
1: Okay.
0: And it takes a couple days to get to the US. Like, we don't watch it in real time.
1: Mm-hmm.
0: So the whole season I've been like a couple days. But let me tell you, trying to avoid the spoilers online was really an Olympic sport this week.
1: Was it?
0: Yeah, it was.
1: Sorry.
0: I know. Thank you for your condolences.

and EJ, big news this week because we have a Miss Independent No More. I know. We'll get into it after a little.

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0: What is the vibe with Tanya Rad and EJ? I feel like this is highway robbery. So this California rental listing is sparking debate after advertising an extra $200 monthly fee for tenants who work from home. So it's a furnished one-bedroom ADU in Walnut Creek. It's listed for, wow, $3,200 a month with utilities and Wi-Fi included, but says remote workers will pay an additional $200 each month. Do you agree with this, I guess, landlord charging an extra $200 because you're working from home?
1: It doesn't make sense to me. Why would they charge more?
0: Probably greed. Because they're like, I don't understand that either. Why would you charge someone more from working for home?
1: Because they're saving on gas to not drive into work.
0: Also, that's not any of your concern. When you rent to me,
1: exactly.
0: You know what I'm saying?
1: Yeah.
0: That's all I'm saying.
1: Yeah.
0: Benson Boone, the time of my life on The Vibe.

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you go see Spider-Man this weekend? 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And thankfully, I've been able to avoid spoilers. 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

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Zara Larsson's going to be there that weekend. 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
2: 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It's House Tour on KISS.

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1: 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This is Natalia hanging out with you. And it did make me wonder that song, like, we all have something in our house that might be embarrassing, right? So what's the most embarrassing thing in your house? Gianna out in Culver City, what about you?
2: I would have to say a photo from a cruise vacation my family took when I was a teenager. It's just like the most awkward, like I've got braces and my hair's all frizzy. It just looks terrible.
1: 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Gianna, thanks so much for the call. 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

0: so every now and then we need new pens in the studio, and I love going to our supply room because it gives me that same feeling I used to get when I would go back to school shopping, right? You know the one, right? Oh, what new pen am I going to get? What's up? It's 102.7 Kiss FM, LA's number one hit music station. This is Natalia. 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Ryan Seacrest is going to give you a chance to win $500 in back to school cash. 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

right. Shout out if you're listening to us in Palmdale or Lancaster. 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
2: 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Oh my gosh, so lucky. I wanna see his Together Together tour. 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

0: You're on Kiss FM. So, in this second date update, Kevin reached out to us. They met on Hinge, but they actually realized that they met years ago. So there was ice broken, and then seems like broken ice because it ended after a sleepover.
1: Oh.
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0: 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Seacrest here. Second date update. Dear all of us, we met on Hinge and realized we had actually met before at a party years ago. That seems like a good start, right? You already kind of know there was something there. They go on three dates, and the last one ended with a sleepover, and now she's not responding. I mean, who wants this one? I don't know. It doesn't take a magician to get to the solution.
1: No, it might not be.
0: Well, come on. If you're doing stats, odds are. Kevin, good morning, and thanks for coming on with us.
2: Good morning. Thank you guys for having me.
0: So Sissany thinks it's because there was a failure on the night.
1: I do.
0: She thinks there might have been a failure on the night.
3: Or like your performance, or the performance in general.
2: I would hope not.
0: Speaking of that story of admitting your failures, this would be a tough one to admit, right?
3: Kevin.
0: For anybody.
2: I'm like 99.9% sure there's no way it was like a performance issue.
0: No, but it could be. It happens. It's fine. It could be.
2: No, you're right, and I just will, until that's like said to me, that scares
0: me. You don't
2: want to
0: think about it.
2: No, absolutely no. I don't want to think about it.
0: All right. So in your mind, what could have gone wrong? You guys knew each other. You had a past. You met on Hinge. That's a good sign. You go on three dates. That's a great sign. Yeah. Then you have this sleepover, and it's over. What happened in your mind?
2: I'm trying to figure it out. I have everything that I can imagine about, it was perfect the night of, honestly on schedule. It's like three dates. It didn't feel too soon. Didn't feel like it was perfect. I will say immediately the next morning, her demeanor was just different. So I'm trying to figure out did an ex call her when I was asleep? Did I pass gas? Did I just snore and she didn't sleep at all? Like what happened when I went to sleep and woke up that changed her demeanor? Because from what I remember, it was great. Yeah. Like I expected a fourth.
0: Okay. All right. Well, I'm clear on this. And she's agreed, I believe here, the back room is telling me she's agreed to come on with us. So stand by. We'll get Liz is her name on the phone next to Kiss.
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0: 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You know when something is a little off, like you get rejected or someone blows you off? I talk to myself. Do you talk to yourself to try and figure out, like, why did this happen? Or what does she not like about me? Like, I have an inner dialogue about it.
1: Yeah, I think we all do. You have that inner voice.
0: So Kevin has that, and he wants us to actually find out for him. He knew this woman named Liz from back in the day. They had actually met at a party. Now, cut to today, these, you know, currently, they met on Hinge. They went out for 3 dates. They had a sleepover, and after that sleepover, she cut it off. He doesn't know why. He thinks maybe he did something. He snored or something else. We're not quite sure either. But Kevin, Liz has agreed to come on and tell us, so hold tight. Don't say anything. We're just going to ask her next, all right?
2: Roger that.
0: Okay, here we go. Hey, Liz, it's Ryan Seacrest, Sissany, Tanya, everybody. Hey. How are you?
3: Good. How are you?
0: Good. You're on the air with us.
3: Okay.
0: So we know you went out with a guy named Kevin. You knew him from the past, and you met on Hinge and went out 3 dates. Why did you decide not to go on a 4th date with Kevin?
3: Oh God. Okay. Well, you know, dating is not easy, but that's a run for another day. What about him, actually?
0: What about him? No, that's what I'm saying. Why 3 dates and not a 4th?
1: Yeah. Did something happen?
3: I feel like he's not a bad guy, but you know what? I feel like parents are not raising young men properly, actually.
1: Oh, tell me more.
3: Yeah, I mean, he was a nice guy. We had fun dates. He stayed over. So the next morning, I get up to make us breakfast, and he lays in bed. He comes to breakfast. He eats everything in like 30 seconds. And then he sits on the couch, scrolls while I'm doing everything, cleaning up, and he didn't offer any help,
0: so
3: you know?
0: You saw a different kind of guy after the night.
3: Yeah.
1: Wow.
3: Yeah. Okay. Actually, I was thinking we could hang out, go for a walk or something, but after seeing all of that, I was done. Yeah.
0: All right. Liz, Kevin is on the line hearing this. Kevin, you had all of this charisma going in, and then after the night...

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1: It's always interesting to check in with everybody here because everybody's got a different life, different moving parts, different lifestyle, different lives. Sophia is an intern. She's been interning here for, it feels like years. Now, is your hair blue?
2: It is.
1: Did you smurf? What would you smurf it up for?
2: I did. I'm in my smurfette era right now.
3: Cute.
1: Is this for attention for Skeletor?
3: Wow.
1: Is this to get his attention?
2: Hopefully the blue will make him ask. But I don't know. I just want to switch it up. I'm 21 now, so I'm like, I might as well do something fun.
1: Yeah, that's a good step. All right, so tell me about your roommate. I lived with three people, five people. I mean, I did this half my life. So what's the problem? Now what's the problem with your roommate?
2: Well, I'm here every morning with you guys on the show, and by the time I get home, it's like 11 or 12. All I want to do is just make myself some lunch by myself, mm-hmm. have my headphones in, have the kitchen space to myself right before I go to class. Like clockwork, when I get home, my roommate comes out of her room with her little snuggly robe and her PJs and her slippers and starts taking out all the pots and pans, cooking herself lunch, like making a drink or something. I don't even know.
1: A drink?
2: like a juice drink.
1: Okay.
2: Yeah, this is a little early. But I'm just, and I don't know how to tell her, like, get out of my way. Like, just one day, I want to have the kitchen to myself to relax.
1: Okay. Well, let me tell you how you do that. Because I wanted that too. I had to take on four jobs at once. And once you do, you can then say to yourself and your roommate, I need to move out to have my own space and my own kitchen and my own apartment. But at this moment, at this stage in your life, these are things you have to deal with. It's just what roommates do. I mean, roommates do weird, gross things.
3: You got to create a schedule.
2: Yeah.
1: It's just part of being, like, it is what it is at this point. You're sharing, and that's what you deal with. You know, you're going to have to deal with her clanking in the morning with her little, my little kitty robe or whatever she wears.
3: It happens.
1: It happens.
3: I know. You know, this reminds me, when I was first starting to date Michael, he would have to come up from San Diego. We did long distance for 2 years. And on the days where he would come, for whatever reason, Taja would want to cook like shrimp in the kitchen and the whole like hallway of the apartment would stink up.
4: Well, and that is her prerogative.
3: But that's the thing. And I'm just
1: shrimp's got to be on an approval list.
3: Thank you, Ryan.
1: You got to get approval for stuff.
3: But
1: like
3: I told
1: shrimp.
3: Her, I did. I had a conversation with her. I was like, hey, if Michael's coming over, can you just not like cook fish? Like so the house doesn't smell like fish.
1: Yeah. I mean, I had a roommate named Louie. And Louie, he didn't work. I worked. I come home from work. That guy was sitting there in basketball shorts, no shirt. This is not a Louis you wanted to see in no shirt on the black leather couch. And he would just sit there and he would eat cold canned Campbell's soup, not even heated.
3: Wow.
1: Out of the can.
3: What a tank.
1: And he would leave the cans on the coffee table.
3: Ew.
1: And then he would burp and he would do things that like... It made me for sure not like guys for about a year because but this is part of rooming. It actually motivates you to get a job.
3: No wonder you had four jobs. You're like, I got to get out of here.
1: I got to get out of this guy eating cream of mushroom and leaving it on the table cold. So we have no solution.
3: Yeah, you got it.
1: Okay. But if you want to get two or three jobs, I advocate. Coming up, free guys.
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3: You know, we have one outstanding SIG alert for your drive along the 10 freeway. It's been with us for a while, so we're hoping this one will clear soon. 10 westbound side at Vermont Avenue. So it is a fatality crash investigation. To me, it looks like it'll still be here till about maybe 6:30 or so is what we're getting from the CHP. We have one left lane that is open and available, but that has been a very tough ride coming out of East LA. In fact, on the 60 East, right at about Indiana Street, we had something in lanes here as well. They should be in the final stages of it. 5 northbound side at about, southbound side, excuse me, about Atlantic Boulevard. That type that's still sitting in the middle lanes, it involves two cars. So we're watching kind of a busy ride. Most of Orange County is actually fairly quiet. We're going to leave it at that because we had something from earlier that's gone that you don't have to worry about. And it looks to us like the only real major hiccup would be this 215 northbound side at Box Springs Road, where a semi ended up conking out, but that looks like it's still partially sticking out in lanes. 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

0: Did you make it back from the weekend? Are you on schedule?
1: Sure did.
0: Are you a little slow this morning?
1: Oh, okay. Tell me about it.
0: Okay. You guys had a busy weekend. I can't wait to catch back up. We actually did not text over the weekend. Did not text. It was just fine. No, no.
1: It's hard fine. I did send you a picture, but it's fine.

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1: All right. So, Tanya, raise the issue here. You were at the grocery store. You were in line, and you're one of those people that if you only have an item or two items and they've got a big load, you let them go in front of you. You're very courteous like that.
2: I always do that.
1: Now, what happened in the opposite fashion recently?
2: I did my big shop, and I forgot one thing. So I put all my stuff in my car. I went back to grab my immunity pills and go back in line. And I'm behind this person that has a whole cart full of stuff. And I'm like looking at them, waiting for them to be like,
1: Tanya in this situation.
2: Yeah. Like, you can go ahead. You just have one thing and I have 500 in this basket. And they did not. Mm-hmm. They sat there, rang up all their stuff. And I sat there with my one little item.
1: Here's the thing. I'm with you on that too, because I would be, initially I'd be a little curious. What's wrong? Like, what, where do you have to be? What is it that you can't see that I have one little immunity package with me in my hand and you've got an entire week's worth of things for 25 people? But just remember, people many times are just thinking they're in their bubble. They're not like, oh, that's Tanya. I want to make sure that she stays longer. It's like, it's not directed at you personally. People are in their bubbles. They're trying to get their things done.
2: But that's the problem. We have to get out of our bubbles and look at our
3: responsibility.
1: I don't want to fault that. On the surface, I agree with you. Let you go. But honestly, people got enough going on.
3: Like, did they notice
1: worried about you?
2: Yes, I made eye contact several times and I smiled.
1: That's awkward.
2: I didn't want to be like, can I go in front of you?
3: Yeah, you didn't ask?
2: No, because I would have asked. Offered.
1: But sorry.
3: No, you can't assume.
1: Sorry, your awkward eye contact would have made me want to get out fast.
2: Yeah, I don't do that with strangers.
3: If you don't ask,
1: yes, you
3: don't get.
1: Do.
2: I do?
3: If you don't ask, you don't get.
1: People are in their bubble. They need to get it done. And if you don't ask for it, you're not going to get it. Uh-huh. And you got to move on. However, I am the you in that generally. And I do wonder, where do they have to be?
2: Yeah.
1: All right. This is a lose no sleep issue. Coming up next, Back to School Cash, Kiss FM.
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3: Way update. 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
4: So the 10 westbound side at Vermont Avenue is where we still have that sig alert, and it looks like 6:30 before they can release it. It's a pretty big deal, so I want you to be ready for how slow it is. 5 freeway heading south at Atlantic, waiting for that crash to clear. 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

Now, keep an eye on your phone when you go into one of these places I'm going to tell you about. It's where most people lose their phones. Are you one of those people? Hang on. Before 7, we go. All right.

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1: So, Michaela, what is the issue about you found out that guys put information about their partners or the girls that they're dating in their notes app?
2: Yeah, and this happened to my friend. So she told me that this guy she's been on a couple dates with takes notes during the date.
3: During the date?
2: So he was like, when's your birthday? And she told him, oh, it's next month. And he was like, oh, that's good to know. And he takes out his phone and he's like,
3: oh cringe.
2: And I'm like, no.
1: Let me give him some guidance.
2: I don't know.
1: Let me tell you something. I'm leaving all of you guys in on a secret. Yes, we all put notes when we meet you in our notes app.
3: But not like in front of her.
2: Right.
1: Exactly. That's the key. You got to like remember it. Mm-hmm. Best time to do this stuff, honestly, anybody, is over the phone. When you're talking, ask all those questions, then put them in your notes, then let some weeks go by, then bring those up. Favorite dessert, color,
3: he's like, favorite flower, treat it like tree. You're a journalist.
4: No, yeah. He's right.
1: I'm telling you, every dude I know that dates when they meet a girl puts the notes down. Yours truly does it.
4: It's not just guys.
3: Different for you. I feel like it's in your nature to take notes when you talk to somebody.
1: Let's see what I got. Let's see what I got.
3: It's literally what you do here on the show. So you're just on the phone with her and you just...
4: I think it's very sweet that you do that. I think it shows thought, intention, callback.
1: Although I'd be very embarrassed if you read or if you like called me out on it because I didn't think I remembered.
3: Yeah.
1: It's impossible to remember.
3: That's the thing. I think it's more thoughtful if you don't have to take the notes and you actually just remember.
1: Guys, I'm going to be honest. I can't remember. So I got to write it down. But-
3: If you love or like the person, you remember.
4: No.
1: I loved a lot of people that I took notes on.
4: No.
3: I never took any notes on Michael.
4: I still have my notes on Robbie.
3: And no, I don't have any notes.
1: Everybody takes notes. Just don't do it in front of them.
4: Yes.
1: All right, coming up next, Universal Studios Hollywood tickets at Kiss FM.
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0: 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Here's KTLA's Ginger Chan.
1: We do have a brand new sig alert for a stretch of roadway that has already been challenging. 60 eastbound side at Indiana Street. So this crash happened where we have this car that lost control careened down the embankment. Now they're saying a sig alert has been issued until about 8:30. Eastbound side isn't always that busy, but it is starting to back up. In fact, the westbound side is really crowded. And then if some people are opting to take the 10 freeway, get this, 10 east at Soto Street is where we have a tie-up. Let's see. They just got themselves over to the right shoulder off the freeway, but it is really tough here. And I'm looking at that 10 freeway, the westbound side at Vermont Avenue. They wanted to clear the sig alert about now, but I can see they're still mopping up or cleaning up some maybe debris or something like that that had been in lane. So only the left lane is open. So everybody's backed up through East LA. And now a brand new wreck on the 210 westbound side of Town Avenue. Not only were we talking about, oh no, it's not a crash. It's actually debris that's in the far right lane. 91 westbound side before you get to Green River Road. Ooh, this one looks pretty bad, actually, where it looks like the right lane's blocked. The last unit should be arriving on the scene right about now, but that drive has been very challenging. And then I just want to look really quick, because we had such a tough ride for our friends in the Inland Empire, where we know that drive along the 210 eastbound side right at about 6th Street, that there's some kind of stall as well. Overall, the conditions have been a little bit slow. 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I'm Ginger Chan. 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

0: 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Good morning. All right. So you spend time with your mom and dad, Sissy? Do you drop any F bombs in front of them? Do you curse in front of them?
1: I don't. I feel uncomfortable doing it.
0: You know, with my mom over the, literally just here, I've caught myself a couple of times. You know, because I do it. I don't do it here, but I can do it. It adds to the story sometimes.
1: Totally.
0: Yeah. Adds to the shock and drama sometimes.
1: Yeah. Uh-huh.
0: But I tread lightly with her to see how it's going to go. I can tell it's still not going to go well. She doesn't really want to hear that from me. Now, Jordan, you live with your parents?
2: Yes, I do.
0: So this must be more challenging because I did live with my mom over the weekend, but she will depart today. Do you curse in front of your parents when you live with them?
2: No, not at all. I really try my best to just keep it professional.
0: And what would happen if you did in front of your parents that you live with?
2: Well, it just happened recently over the phone, and it wasn't the greatest reaction.
0: And what are we talking? Give me some context of what it was about.
2: I call my mom a lot. I call her multiple times a day just to, like, chat with her. And there was just one situation where I was just ranting, and I think I got too comfortable. So in the middle of my sentence, I just dropped the hardest F-bomb.
0: Yeah. But here's the good news. She should feel great that you have such a tight relationship that you could do that with her. I mean, that's the spin you got to say to her.
2: Yeah.
0: If I'm giving you the line to give to her for you, on your behalf, for you back to her. Hey, Mom. I know I shouldn't have said that, but you understand, like, I just feel like I can tell you anything. Just that, right there.
2: That's true.
0: Mom,
1: yeah. Mom, I like that.
2: I like that, too.
0: I can tell you anything.
1: Oh.
0: Do you want me to call her and have her hear this from you right now?
2: You know, if it would just keep the heat off me, that'd be great.
0: Well, somehow the heat's going to find you while you're living with your parents, no matter what. I have a feeling you cannot dodge it. Just spin it about tightness. Sometimes life is about the spin with the parents. Got to spin it into the closeness.
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1: If you've lost your phone, and when you do lose your phone, it is very stressful. So keep this in mind. These are the three places people lose their phone the most. Make sure you're extra aware of your phone when you're at a bar,
2: mm-hmm.
1: when you're at the gym, or in a ride share.
2: Mm-hmm.
1: I have left my phone and a backpack in a ride share before.
2: Still talking about that backpack.
1: I can't find the backpack.
2: I know. It's such a bummer.
1: Who has my backpack?
2: No, no.
1: I got on the 800 app.
2: Right.
1: Listen, 800, but I got on the app and I went deep into the lost and found and nothing.
2: You're
1: still,
2: like,
1: someone has my backpack and it's full of things, like personal things. I had journals in there. I had yellow legal pads in there. I had hardback books in there. Well, there were things I wrote down about my life.
2: I feel like it's
1: about,
2: a blessing.
1: My goals.
2: It's a blessing in disguise because you're more of a merce guy anyway.
1: No, but someone has my backpack with my things.
2: It happened a long time ago. He's still talking about it.
1: 3 years, but it might surface. All right, today's quote. Job titles are temporary. Purpose is infinite.
2: Ooh, that's right.
1: So think about not what you're called, but what you do when you do it. Give it purpose. Kiss.

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2: You know, worth us mentioning some of the other counties because it is starting to get very busy. 10 westbound side right about Milliken Avenue. We have this crash. I think it's somebody with a, with a flat tire or something like that with a tire. So anyway, that's what's happening. The reason things are slow. I will say for our friends in San Bernardino Unified School District going back to school today. So that does mean you got to go slow. Give yourself extra time. First day of school is always the busy one, but also watch out for the kiddos walking, biking, taking the bus, all that, right? 5 southbound side. The connector road to the 55 South, just in the carpool flyover. That's where we have a crash. It looks to me like they're waiting for another unit to get to the scene to help take care of whatever happened here. We have our two outstanding sig alerts. The 60 freeway, don't forget, that 60 freeway heading eastbound side, right at about Indiana Street is where the car lost control, careened down the embankment. So the two right lanes remain closed till about 8:15, 8:30. And the updated information to the 10 westbound side past Vermont Avenue. Let's see. Okay, so now maybe 7:15 before they can release those lanes. The left lane is the only one that's been open and available, and it has been a real tough go at it. 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

0: so happy. It's Kiss FM. And I'm so happy that we have no school like us. This is neat, Tanya. Like, we did what we need to do. We're not doing it anymore, but some of us are still doing it. Someone here has midterms this week. Just the sound of that.
1: Ooh, no way.
0: Cringeworthy. We have new study techniques, though, if you're taking some, too. Hang on.

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1: Midterms. Sophia, what are you taking midterms on? What topics, but what subject?
2: What topics?
1: And the thing in the frame of which we talk. Subjects?
2: So my classes are also a little crazy this quarter. I'm taking Native American women, France and Asia, and literature and arts, and just a cute film class.
1: Okay. Now, if you have midterms right now. So I remember when I was growing up, the best technique would be to borrow someone's information.
2: Oh.
1: That didn't always happen or go over well with the professors.
2: So cheating?
1: That's not what it is. There was somebody that sat in front of me because we were alphabetically ordered, who in high school would slide her paper to the right at the right time for me to quickly grab some letters every once in a while. So I don't suggest that because that would be
2: cheating. Right.
1: It's borrowing. What are your two techniques for memorizing things?
2: So the first technique is called the Feynman technique, and I'm actually really excited to try this one because you basically orally or write it down, but you explain the topic as if you're explaining it to a little kid. So you like really simplify it and break it down so that even like a fourth grader could understand it.
1: But do you have to do the simplifying or does someone help you simplify it?
2: So you like read and review the material and then you simplify it to the best of your abilities. And then if you get stuck and don't know how to simplify it, you just go back, review more, and then do it all over
3: again. Can you just put this stuff into ChatGPT? Because, gosh, if I had that during college.
1: Can you simplify this lesson?
2: But then you don't, understand and retain the information as well.
1: Sometimes retention isn't the goal. It's just getting through it. No,
3: right. I think retention is the goal.
1: I just said sometimes. I'm not sure what her goals are.
3: Not all of it.
1: She hasn't told me her goals. What's the second study technique for people taking midterms right now?
2: The second one is called blurting. And this is when you
3: just blurt out the facts.
2: This is when you read a chapter in your book or read the notes, whatever you got to do, and you write it down on a blank piece of paper. It can't be lined. It can't be anything, like a blank piece of paper. And you write it down as much as you can go. And then you compare it to the original notes.
3: Wow.
1: I like what's the first one? The Feynman? Feynman. I like the Feynman technique for me.
2: I do too, but I feel like they're both for memorization. So that's honestly what I need right now. So we'll see how it goes.
1: What about writing stuff down? Like just writing things down and picturing what I wrote down helps too.
2: Yeah. Like I like the diagrams and.
1: Mm-hmm. Yes. Pictures, diagrams, colors.
4: We call that the Seacrest method.
1: Good luck.
2: Thank you.
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0: 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Here's KTLA's Ginger Chan.
1: So far, that 110 freeway, the northbound side at about Vernon Avenue, that's a real busy ride. We have this stalled vehicle. It looks like it's sitting in the right lane, but it's a truck. And so sometimes trucks take a little bit longer to clear and get out of the way. 605 northbound side to the 10 east. We have another stall. Looks like it could be something else in lanes that caused flat tires. I think they're still trying to figure it out, okay? But we know that the delays are slow here. The conditions continue to be tough. 60 east at Indiana Street. With that signaler for the two right lanes remain in effect till about 8:15. That's a car that careened down the embankment. Now it's a fatality. Wrapping up that 10 westbound side right at Vermont Avenue. That one was a pedestrian who got hit and also a fatality. Again, that one should be in the final stages because it's actually been here for some time and it's been a pretty slow ride as well. 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
1: 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Michaela, go ahead. What's the issue back there?
2: So my girlfriend asked me to set her up with one of my best guy friends, and he's not into her. So how do
1: you know both of them.
2: Yes.
1: And you know that he doesn't like her, your girlfriend, and you have this information, but she wants you to set them up?
2: Yes. And she's like, hey, like, you should set us up. Like, when are you going to set us up? But I'm like, he's not into her that way, but I don't know how to tell her that.
1: Well, what? How would he react if you go to him to try and set him up with her?
2: Well, I did kind of mention it, and he was like,
3: nah,
2: not.
1: What? But not into why? Well, why is he not into it?
2: He says that he has this thing where he doesn't like to date my friends.
4: Oh,
2: like, he doesn't want to.
4: Because he's in love with you.
1: He ruined a friendship.
2: No.
1: Tanya.
3: Oh, yeah. Tanya, actually.
2: I don't think so.
4: Yes.
3: Yeah, wait, is this the hot guy that you're friends with? This
2: yes,
3: is the hot
2: is
3: guy, right? And you're like, I can't date him because he's too hot. Like, I don't
2: know. That's not it. We're just really good friends. And he's.
1: Oh. Yeah, but maybe it's not about those two. Maybe it's you not wanting to hook hot guy up with your girlfriend.
2: No. I'd be down to hook them up.
1: I don't buy it.
2: He's just not.
1: That sounds murky. Either.
3: Okay, so here's. We can try a different angle here. Kay. Is he dating? Like, do you know if he's actively dating other girls?
2: He is.
3: So then maybe that's your out.
2: Okay.
3: I think he's kind of seen a girl or maybe multiple women. Who knows? I don't think it's the right time.
1: Can I just come up with a concept here?
2: Sure.
1: If he's so hot and he's such a good friend, why aren't you dating
3: him? Trust me, we have been telling her this for years.
2: I can't think of him like that. I don't know.
1: How can you not think of someone so hot as like that?
4: Literally.
1: Isn't that how it works?
2: Yes.
1: That's how it works.
2: We're just he's not my type. That there you go.
1: Hot is not your type.
4: Yeah,
2: he's looking.
3: Show Ryan a picture of this man because Ryan will go for him at this point.
2: I mean, yes, I can pull it up.
1: I'm not getting involved.
3: You have to get involved at least visually, so you can just see what he looks like.
1: I mean, it was a long
3: right there, right there, right there. I mean, look at him.
1: Hold on, Tubbs, can I see that?
3: Hold it still.
2: I'm trying.
1: Oh.
4: Yeah.
1: Where is he, in a castle in Scotland?
4: Literally.
1: Universal Studios Hollywood tickets are next.
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0: 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Here's KTLA's Ginger Chan.
1: Well, so far, this 215 northbound side of Columbia Avenue is a little slow. We have this wreck. Some of the cars were able to clear themselves over to the right shoulder, but that's still a fairly busy spot, so we want to make sure you know that there is this tie-up here, 60 westbound side of Milliken Avenue. So this wreck is also out of the way, but the thing is, there is a utility truck that was involved in the crash, so they may have to break out a bigger unit or something like that to help clear it and get it out of your way. 57 south at Nutwood Avenue. They're still waiting for the tow truck to get to the scene. Oh my goodness, it could be a little while before they can get to the scene to help clear this crash completely off the freeway. So they didn't issue a signaler, but that is kind of a big deal. 5 freeway heading south right at the 710. So it's already the second time we've had something like this happen. And it looks like we have some kind of ruptured tank or something like that. A semi may be involved. Now, the right lane's blocked. That southbound side is very busy. The north is always so crowded. Good morning, Cerritos. Looking at your drive, 605 South at about South Street. Okay, so the car going down the embankment. One car is over to the right shoulder. It is a little slow. And I believe, let's see, our 10 westbound side at Vermont Avenue, that has since cleared. That's good news. The 60 eastbound side at Indiana Street, we still have, let's see, those two right lanes closed here, again, till about 8:15 or so. And that is our other fatality crash investigation that's making things very challenging for your drive. 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I'm Ginger Chan. 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
2: Now, how do you deal with this? You think something's going on with your husband and a coworker, and then that coworker's husband calls you to say, yeah, it's a problem. That's next on Roses.

0: 102.7 Kiss FM. It's time for Ryan's Roses. Dear Ryan, Sisney, and Tanya, my husband was spending too much time with a coworker and her husband and found out and then called me. Okay, I don't need to know too much more than that. Sounds pretty bad. Selena is on the phone in Northridge. So the four of you, after you got this information, all of y'all got together and the other woman made it very clear that it was over, but she did love your husband? Wait, what happened?
1: Yeah, basically, you know, they said that it was over, but, you know, she noticed them getting too close.
0: But when you say over, meaning did they have an affair?
1: Well, they had something. I mean, there was, you know, pictures and photos and texts between them.
0: So you know that your husband had something going on, and her husband knows that something went on, and what are we supposed to do? I don't know what we're going to do. You already know that they've cheated.
1: Well, at first, I honestly didn't know. I was, you know, I have four kids, and so I'm busy doing, you know, drop off, pick up, you know, lunches, all that kind of stuff. And, you know, when the husband called me at first, I was stunned, but, you know, they said it was over, but I don't know.
0: So you know it happened, and you're asking us to find out if it's truly over to see if he sends roses to somebody. What's the coworker's name? What's her name?
1: Lily.
0: Lily. All right, I got it. You want to make sure it's over.
1: Yeah.
0: How has he acted ever since the four of you got together in this situation?
1: I mean, honestly, like, it seems like he's in mourning. Like, he's depressed, and I don't know if he misses her or if, you know, he was, like, actually going to leave me.
0: Okay, hold on 1 second. I see. So our assignment is to find out if he's not thinking about her, Lily, anymore. Next. Kiss FM.

0: 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Kiss FM. You're in Ryan's Roses right now. We just met Selena. So check this out. Selena, her husband, had an affair, hooked up, did something with a coworker. That coworker's husband also found out about it. The four of them got together to address it. That's awkward. And the other woman in this case, the woman that Selena's husband was messing around with, she made it clear that it's over, that something happened, but it's over. And Selena wants to know, is it really over? So, but Selena, whether it's over or not, you know that he cheated. Do you still want to try and make it work?
1: We have four kids. I can't just like call it quits.
0: All right. Just so we understand everything, the context here. Selena, I need you to say, Ryan, you have my permission to call and then his name. Go ahead.
1: Ryan, you have my permission to call.
0: All right, we're going to do that right now. Her name is Lily. Lily is the coworker he already had something with.
2: Mm-hmm.
0: So who's he thinking about for roses right now? Selena? Lily? Here we go.
3: Hello.
2: Hi, is this Travis?
3: Yes, it is.
2: Hi, Travis. My name is Becky. I'm calling from the Fancy Florist. How are you doing this morning?
3: Where did you say you're calling from?
2: The Fancy Florist. We're located here in Northridge, right off Nordoff. You know where, like, the Vons is, right there in that shopping center.
3: Oh, okay.
2: Yeah, we deliver locally and surrounding areas. The reason I'm calling you, Travis, is because we're offering a free promotion. It's a free dozen red roses that you can send to anybody that you'd like.
3: Why me?
2: They're free. I don't need cash from you. I don't need any billing info or anything like that. Just the name of the person you want to send them to in a note.
3: Okay.
2: Great.
3: This is weird. Where do you say you're located?
2: We're right here off of Nordoff in Northridge.
3: Okay.
2: We're trying to promote our business. We do ask if you like our arrangements, you come back as a customer one day, but these are free. Like I said, no cash, no sign up, no membership, nothing like this. These are completely free. We can have them out by lunchtime today.
3: Okay. Yeah. Hey. Okay. Yeah. Why not?
2: Amazing. Okay. So what is their name, the person you want to send them to?
3: That would be Selena.
2: Okay. And what do you want to put on the card?
3: Oh, man, that's a tough one. Just put, I'm really sorry about everything. I love you.
2: Oh, man. Okay. I'm really sorry about everything. I love you?
3: Yeah.
2: Is everything okay?
3: Yeah.
0: Well, Travis, it's Ryan Seacrest. Your voice is being broadcast on the radio, and we are wondering, what's happening here?
3: Whoa, what's this?
0: This is us calling you, asking you how's your relationship is going with Selena.
3: With Selena, it's going really well.
0: Okay, good. No issues?
3: Well, she said she'd be kind of down lately.
0: Why would she be down? Any reason?
3: I don't know. It's just kind of hard to put in words. It's hard to talk about on the radio with a stranger.
0: I understand. So your wife is on the line. Would you like to discuss it with her? Selena, go ahead.
1: Hi, Travis. I was just worried. I felt like something was going on with you, like, whatever was going on with her.
3: No, it's not that. It's more the realization that it nearly blew up our whole family by being stupid. Look, I didn't even realize what that was until it was too late.
0: So, Travis, it sounds like you guys have been through this, so we're going to let you continue and talk. But, Selena, did you get the peace of mind that you were looking for? That I feel like he really does feel...
1: I feel like it's sincere and we're good.
0: Okay.
1: We can probably get off the radio now.
3: We should talk in private here, baby.
0: We'll take care of that for you. So I think that's mission accomplished.
2: Yeah. But man, they got a lot of work to do.
0: Yes.
4: He sounds sus.
2: Tanya?

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1: Ryan's rose is there just a moment ago. So she knows he cheated. She wanted to make sure it was over because the other woman told her it was over, and it sounded like it was over. And she said they got four kids, so they're going to try and work it out. He sounded like he feels remorseful. Ryan's roses. Kiss.

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2: You know, just popping up is this 57 southbound side of Imperial Highway. Even though the wreck has cleared, it is a separate wreck from something that we had earlier, not too far in that same spot. So we just want to mention it. Make sure you know what you're dealing with, right? The drive along, let's see, the 10 freeway, they're calling it westbound side about Ford Street. So there was some debris in the lanes. I think that somebody tried to get out to help clear some of that. But we are still seeing a little bit of a delay. 215 north at about Columbia Avenue. That's where we have this crash that they just finished, wrapped it all up. So that's some good news. We know it's been very tough throughout most of LA County, where we still have that one outstanding signal alert for the drive along the 60 eastbound side before you get to Indiana Street, with the two right lanes still closed after a fatality investigation with a car that lost control and then ended up careening down the embankment. 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I'm Ginger Chan. 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

Oh, let's go, guys. Let's get it done. Yes. We are in full. Now we're full speed. We're full speed after 8 o'clock this morning. We got there. 102.7 KISS FM.

0: Kiss FM. I was saying to Sissany and Tanya earlier this morning and Sophia that I slept in a bed of macaroni and cheese last night. It was such a good sleep. And, you know, I also, did you know that sound machines can hurt your sleep? Haven't we talked about how sound machines are the noise, the white noise, a
1: right.
0: lot of us think is so soothing
1: oh, yeah.
0: and so good for you. But
1: no.
0: now they're saying if you sleep with the white noise, it can really interrupt, like this kind of a sound right here is white noise.
1: No.
0: Solid white noise.
2: It's like static.
1: Oh, I love it.
2: No, not me.
0: People sleeping with white noise led to a 19-minute decrease in REM sleep.
2: Thank you very much. That's what I've been telling you guys for years.
1: I'm shook.
0: Me too. This struck me as, wait, what?
2: Silence.
0: I put sound bowl baths on sometimes uh-huh. to fall asleep.
2: Wow.
0: On YouTube. Yeah, you got, I guess there's a guy sitting there and he's got sticks.
1: Yeah,
0: he's
1: no,
0: got
1: I get
0: bowls,
1: it. Yeah.
0: And he just does these sounds in the bowls. Oh, yeah. And I really got to know this guy. I mean, I don't know him, but I've started to connect with him every night when I go to sleep. He's there on the bowls. But apparently that's bad. It was helping me. But airplane noise too. You know when you go on a plane and that sound of this sound here of the airplane?
1: Oh, so good.
0: Some would think that's soothing white noise.
2: Soothing.
1: I love it.
2: It's
1: so
2: bearable,
1: much.
2: But it's not soothing.
0: No, it interrupted big time. Caused a 23-minute decrease in REM, yeah. REM sleep.
2: Mm-mm.
0: So I think the way I'm going to look at this is sound bowls, chimes, whatever it is, that can calm me down to go to sleep. But you got to try and sleep without all the noise or the sound.
2: Right. Put a timer on it.
0: Yeah, there you go. That's my pregame bedtime sound right there.
2: This like stresses me out more. Like,
0: yes. I've introduced this concept to dates before.
2: And how's that gone?
0: We're not hanging out anymore.
2: Okay.
0: But I don't think it was this. Back to school cash. $500 next.
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19: I feel like there are a lot of things popping up in LA County. You know, I was looking at this, the departure level of LAX, and that looks really bad. Now, trying to get there is also tough. The 105 eastbound side at the 405, we just have reports of some kind of stall. I don't have any more details than that. The 5 northbound side, I'll put this one past past Osborne Street, the metal debris is now in the left lane. I guess they're saying it's a large bumper, so that could really mess and jam up your drive. 170 north at Sherman Way, orange cones that are kicking in and out of lanes. Let me just see. Just trying to see. Oh, okay. So there's a really long line for some reason at this building along the 4300 block of Long Beach Boulevard. And I guess a lot of people are trying to pull into the building, but they have all these people who are standing outside waiting in line, and all that just makes it for a mess. You have to be careful. Take it slow here. Our signaler that continues on the 60 eastbound side before you get to Indiana Street with the two right lanes that are still closed. That is a car that careened down the embankment in our fatality crash investigation. 405 southbound side, I'll put this one at about Bristol Street, where it looks like the stall is jamming up, or at least partially jamming up. Looks like the carpool lane, and that's the reason things are so busy. 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

0: 102.7 Kiss FM. We all need to make new goals for peace and harmony in our lives. Sissany, I think this is a great new goal that you want to cut down on the amount of apps that you have on your phone.
1: The scrolling has just become an issue for me recently. And so I thought of this, and I'm sure I'm not the first person to think of this idea, but I thought maybe having a separate iPad at home for just that stuff is the way to go. And then throughout the day, I just use my phone for my phone. Like, and I don't have all the apps on it. And so when I do want to go on Instagram, it's an allotted time that I give myself at home with my specific iPad for that. And then that's it. I don't know.
0: I'm with you. I 100%. I just was having this conversation with my mom.
1: Okay.
0: I said, you know, sometimes I just want to like open up my phone and send you a note. But every time I text, I do, I end up in a rabbit hole of work texts or other things.
1: Uh-huh.
0: And then I've got friends. So I don't know if you have this with apps and friends. I've got friends, if you say, hey, the wind's blowing west, they've got an app to go look it up immediately. Nope, it's not. It's blowing east.
1: Yeah.
0: I'm like, what are you doing? Like, they check every single thing in their life has an app. You
1: right.
0: know, they surf. They got 16 apps to go surfing that day, right?
1: Right.
0: check winds and they check surf. I'm like, you got, there's just way too much information, way too much off my phone. Take them away. I really don't care. And I hope I give you my password later so you can just do it for me.
1: I just need your face.
0: It's right here every day, right there on the screen. Universal Studios tickets to win next.
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1: Let me get you into Universal Studios Hollywood. Here is a tip, by the way. Caller 102. I'm told the best food in the whole park is at Three Broomsticks in Harry Potter World. Particularly the roast chicken. I'm actually looking at a picture of it right now. I mean, I know it's early for that, but caller 102, you go. 1-800-520-1027 to win.

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1: All right. Now, Tanya, I love that you were talking about this because I am that person that does this. You know when you are throwing trash away in the kitchen? There are two types of people. There are those that will take the trash out, and then there are those that do what I do that Robbie does. And what is that?
2: Yes, and that is when I say, trash can's full. Do you mind taking the trash can out? No, he grabs a paper towel. Mm-hmm. Stuffs it with his hand, pushes it all the way down. So there's maybe like 4 inches left on the top. And he says, see, now there's more space.
1: Mm-hmm. Human trash compacting.
2: No. Yeah. And I'm like, then I end up, when it does fill up, I end up taking it out and the bag rips and then the trash falls on my feet. And then I'm like, babe, just take it out. And I love you. It's his birthday. So I'm not trying to shade him on his birthday, but it drives me nuts. Why does he do that?
1: I do it too. I break down boxes to get it flatter. I press meats, proteins, plastics, whatever's in those two different things. I press down as far as I can press. Barbecue sauce comes out the bottom. And I'm still pressing that. I don't know what it is. Whatever I can do. It's like a game. Whatever I can do to Tetris more trash in there before I have to carry it out, I win.
2: And he goes, babe, why do you want to waste so many trash bags? I'm like,
1: yeah, he's right.
2: Waste the trash bags.
3: There's more space.
2: They're clearly not meant to hold this much.
3: I'm with the guys. I push it down as well.
1: I push that stuff down. Sometimes I don't use a paper towel.
3: No,
1: good on him being
3: either.
1: So cleanly. I just take my palm and press that stuff down in there. And it just, the juice in the bottom underneath, between the trash can and the plastic bag, I got trash juice that is just disgusting.
2: Yes, now. It's so gross.
1: And Sophia, do your roommates take the trash out?
4: Oh, God, no.
3: What did they do? Human compact?
4: No, we have grocery bags that sit outside of our full trash can that get piled up with trash.
3: Oh, that's college life.
1: Yeah, that will change, but I am a... Tell Robbie happy birthday. I, too, push my trash down.
2: Yeah. I'll tell him you're on his side.
1: I'm definitely on his side of that.
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0: Way update. Here's KTLA's Ginger Chan.
1: I think this is the most sigilers that we've had without any rain or anything like that. We're not even back to school for everybody yet, right? Okay, so this is the brand new Sigler 5 southbound side at the 710. And really, it's just this stalled semi-stalled tractor trailer that's still partially sticking out in the right lane. So that's the reason they issued a Sigler. They're saying maybe about 9:45 before they can release some of those lanes. Now, the 60 eastbound side at Indiana Street is our other Sigler that continues. So this, there have been five total since I started at 4 this morning. They've extended the Sigler to go until about 9:20, so almost the same amount of time. And the drive and the conditions pretty tough. 60 eastbound side at Indiana Street with the two right lanes that are still closed here. Let's take you into Santa Fe Springs, 605 south at about Telegraph Road. They're waiting for a heavy-duty tow unit to clear this last vehicle out of here, but most of the cars have already made them way over to the right shoulder. 5 southbound side at Artesia Boulevard wrapped up this crash as well. The conditions, the drive for the 91 westbound side sometimes is crowded, but on the east at Beach Boulevard, they're calling for a brand new wreck that's now sitting in lanes. They don't have the details because they're waiting for one last unit to get to the scene. Sometimes it's real good at this hour for the southbound side of the 15 right at about the Cajon Pass, but this time 15 south at the Scales, they're calling for a wreck that's mostly over to the right shoulder, but still, it's a little touch and go. 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I'm Ginger Chan. 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

0: 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Seacrest, Disney, Tanya here. And when we were kids this time of year, peak summer, you weren't necessarily thinking about going back to school just yet. But nowadays, with the school year starting earlier and earlier, we're officially in kind of a back to school mindset. Yeah,
1: for sure. And with three kids, my brain is already there, which is why I'm so glad JCPenney exists. Yes, JCPenney. It's literally the one-stop shop for everything the parents of young scholars need.
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0: Yeah, we're talking thousands of items. 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Under $10.
1: And a mom doesn't ask questions. She just says, yes, please. 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
0: So many of us remember that outfit we wore on the first day of school. We felt okay, right? Kind of cool. 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

0: Kiss FM. All right, so Tanya, raise the issue here. You were at the grocery store, you are in line, and you're one of those people that if you only have an item or two items and they've got a big load, you let them go in front of you. You're very courteous like that.
1: I always do that.
0: Now, what happened in the opposite fashion recently?
1: I did my big shop and I forgot one thing. So I put all my stuff in my car. I went back to grab my immunity pills and go back in line. And I'm behind this person that has a whole cart full of stuff. And I'm like looking at them, waiting for them to be like,
0: Tanya in this situation.
1: Yeah. Like, you can go ahead. You just have one thing and I have 500 in this basket. And they did not. They sat there, rang up all their stuff, and I sat there with my one little item.
0: Here's the thing. I'm with you on that, too, because I would be, initially, I'd be a little curious. What's wrong? Like, what, where do you have to be? What is it that you can't see that I have one little immunity package with me in my hand, and you've got an entire week's worth of things for 25 people? But just remember, people many times are just thinking they're in their bubble. They're not like, oh, that's Tanya. I want to make sure that she stays longer. It's like, it's not directed at you personally. People are in their bubbles. They're trying to get their things done.
1: But that's the problem. We have to get out of our bubbles and look at our
2: responsibility.
0: I don't want to fault that. On the surface, I agree with you. Let you go. But honestly, people got enough going on.
1: Like, did they notice
0: worried about you?
1: Yes. Contact several times. Well, and I
0: but
1: smiled,
0: that's but awkward.
1: I didn't want to be like, "Can I go in front of you?"
2: Yeah, you didn't ask.
1: No, because
2: I would have asked.
1: Offered.
0: But sorry,
2: no, you can't
0: guys,
2: assume.
0: Sorry, your awkward eye contact would have made me want to get out fast.
1: Yeah, I don't do that with strangers.
2: If you don't ask,
0: yes, you
2: don't get.
0: Do.
1: I do.
2: If you don't ask, you don't get.
0: People are in their bubble. They need to get it done. And if you don't ask for it, you're not going to get it, and you got to move on. However, I am the you in that generally, and I do wonder. Where do they have to be?
1: Yeah.
0: All right. This is a lose no sleep issue. Coming up next, back to school cash, Kiss FM.
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0: It's Chelsea Handler from Dear Chelsea. 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
2: Now, how do you deal with this? You think something's going on with your husband and a coworker, and then that coworker's husband calls you to say, yeah, it's a problem. That's next on Roses.

0: 102.7 Kiss FM. It's time for Ryan's Roses. Dear Ryan, Sisney, and Tanya, my husband was spending too much time with a coworker and her husband and found out and then called me. Okay, I don't need to know too much more than that. Sounds pretty bad. Selena is on the phone in Northridge. So the four of you, after you got this information, all of y'all got together and the other woman made it very clear that it was over, but she did love your husband? Wait, what happened?
1: Yeah, basically, you know, they said that it was over, but, you know, she noticed them getting too close.
0: But you say over, meaning did they have an affair?
1: Well, they had something. I mean, there was, you know, pictures and photos and texts between them.
0: So you know that your husband had something going on, and her husband knows that something went on, and what are we supposed to do? I don't know what we're going to do. You already know that they've cheated.
1: Well, at first, I honestly didn't know. I was, you know, I have four kids, and so I'm busy doing, you know, drop off, pick up, you know, lunches, all that kind of stuff. And, you know, when the husband called me at first, I was stunned, but, you know, they said it was over, but I don't know.
0: So you know it happened, and you're asking us to find out if it's truly over to see if he sends roses to somebody. What's the coworker's name? What's her name?
1: Lily.
0: Lily. All right, I got it. You want to make sure it's over.
1: Yeah.
0: How has he acted ever since the four of you got together in this situation?
1: I mean, honestly, like, it seems like he's in mourning, like he's depressed, and I don't know if he misses her or if, you know, he was like actually going to leave me.
0: Okay, hold on 1 second. I see. So our assignment is to find out if he's not thinking about her, Lily, anymore. Next, Kiss FM.
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6: If you come over here to play games, I'ma check you, okay? If you do some in the news that don't sound good, I'ma play you. 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

0: 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Kiss FM. You're in Ryan's Roses right now. We just met Selena. So check this out. Selena, her husband, had an affair, hooked up, did something with a coworker. That coworker's husband also found out about it. The four of them got together to address it. That's awkward. And the other woman in this case, the woman that Selena's husband was messing around with, she made it clear that it's over, that something happened, but it's over. And Selena wants to know, is it really over? So, but Selena, whether it's over or not, you know that he cheated. Do you still want to try and make it work?
1: We have four kids. I can't just call it quits.
0: All right, just so we understand everything, the context here. Selena, I need you to say, Ryan, you have my permission to call and then his name. Go ahead.
1: Ryan, you have my permission to call.
0: All right, we're going to do that right now. Her name is Lily. Lily is the coworker he already had something with.
2: Mm-hmm.
0: So who's he thinking about for roses right now? Selena? Lily? Here we go.
3: Hello.
2: Hi, is this Travis?
3: Yes, it is.
2: Hi, Travis. My name is Becky. I'm calling from the Fancy Florist. How are you doing this morning?
3: Where did you say you're calling from?
2: The Fancy Florist. We're located here in Northridge, right off Nordoff. You know where, like, the Vons is, right there in that shopping center.
3: Oh, okay.
2: Yeah, we deliver locally and surrounding areas. The reason I'm calling you, Travis, is because we're offering a free promotion. It's a free dozen red roses that you can send to anybody that you'd like.
3: Why me?
2: They're free. I don't need cash from you. I don't need any billing info or anything like that. Just the name of the person you want to send them to in a note.
3: Okay.
2: Great.
3: This is weird. Where do you say you're located?
2: We're right here off of Nordoff in Northridge.
3: Okay.
2: We're trying to promote our business. We do ask if you like our arrangements, you come back as a customer one day, but these are free. Like I said, no cash, no sign up, no membership, nothing like this. These are completely free. We can have them out by lunchtime today.
3: Okay. Yeah. Hey. Okay. Yeah. Why not?
2: Amazing. Okay. So what is their name, the person you want to send them to?
3: That would be Selena.
2: Okay. And what do you want to put on the card?
3: Oh, man, that's a tough one. Just put, I'm really sorry about everything. I love you.
2: Oh, man. Okay. I'm really sorry about everything. I love you?
3: Yeah.
2: Is everything okay?
3: Yeah.
0: Well, Travis, it's Ryan Seacrest. Your voice is being broadcast on the radio, and we are wondering, well, what's happening here?
3: Whoa, what's this?
0: This is us calling you, asking you how your relationship is going with Selena.
3: With Selena, it's going really well.
0: Okay, good. No issues?
3: Well, she said she'd be kind of down lately.
0: Why would she be down? Any reason?
3: I don't know. It's just kind of hard to put in words. It's hard to talk about on the radio with a stranger.
0: I understand. So your wife is on the line. Would you like to discuss it with her? Selena, go ahead.
1: Hi, Travis. I was just worried. I felt like something was going on with you, whatever was going on with her.
3: No, it's not that. It's more the realization that it nearly blew up our whole family by being stupid. Look, I didn't even realize what that was until it was too late.
0: So, Travis, it sounds like you guys have been through this, so we're going to let you continue and talk. But, Selena, did you get the peace of mind that you were looking for? That I feel like he really does feel...
1: I feel like it's sincere and we're good.
0: Okay.
1: We can probably get off the radio now.
3: We should talk in private here, baby.
0: So I think that's mission
2: accomplished. Yeah. Man, they got a lot of work to do.
4: He sounds sus.
2: Tanya!

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Now, keep an eye on your phone when you go into one of these places I'm going to tell you about. It's where most people lose their phones. Are you one of those people? Hang on.

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1: If you've lost your phone, and when you do lose your phone, it is very stressful. So keep this in mind. These are the three places people lose their phone the most. Make sure you're extra aware of your phone when you're at a bar, when you're at the gym, or in a ride share. I have left my phone and a backpack in a ride share before.
2: Still talking about that backpack.
1: I can't find the backpack.
2: I know. It's such a bummer.
1: Who has my backpack?
2: No,
1: I got on the 800 app.
2: Right.
1: Was it 800? But I got on the app, and I went deep into the lost and found, and nothing. You're still, like, someone has my backpack, and it's full of things, like personal things. I had journals in there. I had yellow legal pads in there. I had hardback books in there. Well, there were things I wrote down about my life.
2: I feel like it's a blessing. It's a blessing in disguise, because you're more of a merce guy anyway.
1: No, but someone has my backpack with my things.
2: It happened a long time ago. He's still talking about it.
1: 3 years, but it might surface. All right, today's quote. Job titles are temporary. Purpose is infinite.
2: Ooh. That's right.
1: So think about not what you're called, but what you do when you do it. Give it purpose. Kiss.

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That is going to do it for us today. Coming up tomorrow, we've got a second date update. Have a great Monday, guys. Take good care.

That's somber. And hit that talkback mic if you have a request on this Monday and let us know what you want to hear. Like this one, maybe. Justin Bieber, Speed Demon. It's 102.7 KISS FM.

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Oh my gosh, I just saw this video on Instagram like last night of them meeting like for the first time to do that song, and how Katy wanted like a West Coast

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0: 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Analia La Mirada, good news. 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
2: 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But this was a good one. We're doing it. 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

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So listen, September 18th and 19th is going to be here before you know it. The fact that it's August is crazy. Our iHeartRadio Music Festival is going down in Vegas. 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

And can I just tell you, Kendrick Lamar is seriously like no other. There was a kid that had to basically get both arms amputated. And he called him, made his day, invited him out to L.A. It was the sweetest thing ever. I can't move.

feelings a little right there, you know. It's 102.7 KISS FM, LA's number one hit music station. It's Gabby Diaz. What's good? Man, a lot happened, I feel like, this past weekend with the movies. Obviously, like, Odyssey's out. We knew that. But Spider-Man dropped. They broke crazy records, surpassed Avengers Endgame with the biggest opening weekend ever. And then Practical Magic, Nicole Kidman, and Sandra Bullock popped up at the screening. Did you see that?

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2: You know, and I don't expect anybody else to do it like Harry Styles. You know, he's on tour right now. And he slipped and fell on stage during his Mexico City tour stop. And when I tell you this man made the smoothest recovery, okay? You gotta see this. 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
1: That's right, keeping you updated, everything LA and surrounding areas. Well, it's official. Tarek Skubal is on the Dodgers. Yeah, and they actually made the trade, I want to say, like a day and a half before the deadline. So it was pretty quick. Also, the Rose Bowl Aquatic Center is going to be temporarily relocating some programs for the LA 28 preparations. Yeah, and it looks like the Sparks have sent Kelsey Plum to the Mercury for the 2026 first round pick and Monique Okoa-Makani. Yes. Also, Point Doom Beach in Malibu is closed indefinitely due to erosion. Yeah, it's pretty severe as well. And also, it looks like a Powerball ticket worth $809,000 was sold at an LA gas station as the jackpot now has risen to $748 million. 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For these stories and more, hit up kissfm.com.
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2: 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Sabrina Carpenter, we're doing house tour. It's on Kiss.

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Just sending our love to Ariana Grande, man. It's been kind of unfortunate. She's going to be taking a step back, you know, after the tour from a lot of the public scrutiny. And it's like, why does everybody always have something to say about someone's appearance? Like, stop.

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0: 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Let's go. It's Monday, so you know it's going to get weird.
1: I know. 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
0: What kind of question am I going to get today? 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
2: it out. This could be Song of the Summer for sure. Big shout to my dude Teddy Swims. What's up, man? Mr. Know-It-All.

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2: Another chance to win $1,000 coming up at 4:20. Then Benson Boone tickets coming up. 3:30 Therapy.
3: Yeah. Hey, JoJo, how are you?
2: I am doing good. Is this Sir K?
3: This is Sir K. Sir K has issues.
2: All right, what kind of issues are we talking about here? 3:30 Therapy, it's all you.
3: Well, it's not the issue of blood like in the Bible. But anyway, I was calling because I needed everybody to go and come and join all the local churches because we need white people over here. And I love white people. We need Jennifer Lopez over here.
2: Wait, okay, yeah. What? I'm kind of confused. What's happening?
3: Because Sir K is lonely. Sir K misses his Mama John's.
2: I'm trying to make sense of this. You want random people to come to your house, or?
3: Oh yeah, well yes, always. You know Mama John's.
2: You want random people to come to your house?
3: Yeah. Oh yeah. Well, we always had random people come to the house, but call first.
2: So they got to call me, then go to.
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1: From the KFI 24-hour newsroom, partly cloudy tonight with lows around 69 in Cerritos and 68 in San Clemente.
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0: 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Aha!
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1: What's up, JoJo?
0: What's up, man? You're on the radio. 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
0: God, I love you. I can tell you're feeling pretty good right now, you know.
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2: Big shout to Gracie Abrams from her album, her number one album, Daughter from Hell, Hit the Wall. 102.7 KISS FM.